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Only 7 seconds to get from here to there. Now to no man's land. Makes me feel like I'm in heaven. Like I'm in heaven.

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The streets of Earth City. The streets of Earth City.

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Love you good, but treat you right.

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And now, can't you see what you're doing to me? I got the sun, the moon, the stars, or another, just for a chance to be your lover. You won't forget, you never regret, cause it's me for you and you for me. Another kind of love could never ever be. It's you that defines my love, and it's you that I'm thinking of. Well, let's find a time to get together and make it grow and last forever. With life there are no guarantees, but with me I'll treat you special at least. So now that you know what's on my mind, just tell me, you'll be mine.

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Keeping a brother from giving my best. Gotta chill before I cannot feel anything that's going down. Turning my head around and around.